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Hi there, it's Jody Joe giving you permission to go home. 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

I just want to be by you. That is Luke Combs on 93.7 Kiss Country. That's why I play them, and I don't sing them. Here's Hudson Westbrook, House Again. This is a 60-minute traffic jam, and it's on Kiss Country. Enjoy it.

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Dan and Shay Say So on 93.7 Kiss Country. Hi there, it's Jody Joe. When I got back from New York City last week, people kept asking me one question. Did you feel safe? There's one place I did not feel safe, and I will explain exactly where that is next on Kiss. Wow.

0: Friday night heartbreaker. That is John Party wrapping up the 60-minute traffic jam on Kiss Country. Hi there, it's Jody Joe. So last week, I was in New York City, and the one question I got when we came home was, isn't it dangerous there? I mean, especially with what's going on this week. So my answer is, I never felt like my life was in danger except for in one place. And that was the bike lane. Like, dude, people ride e-bikes, scooters, and regular bikes through the city like they are cars. And you learn fast to look left, you look right before you even think about stepping into the bike lane. And you never, ever, ever stand in a bike lane. Oh my gosh. You will seriously get run over by a bike. And they won't care. Even the Amazon deliveries were bikes with these big things on the back. It was really interesting to watch. Now, I know yesterday in the news there was a woman who stabbed a couple of people in Times Square and one of her victims died, but I never saw anything like that the entire time we were in the city. And I hope the families know that there's just a lot of prayer going up for them.
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9: Here in Fresno, we have a two-vehicle accident, northbound 41 at the Shaw Avenue exit. East of Tulare, we have a two-vehicle accident, Avenue 224, Road 152. And west of Tipton, we have a two-vehicle accident involving a big rig, State Route 43 at Avenue 112. This traffic report is brought to you by Chancy Gold Resort and Casino. I'm Michael Reed with your afternoon traffic.
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0: that is Zach John King on 93.7 Kiss Country. Wrap it up at No Talk Triple Play. Hi there, it's Jody Joe. I know, Riley Green going to Las Vegas, and everybody's so excited about this, right? So I'm going to give you an extra opportunity right now. If you want to go see him in Las Vegas, you need to go. Okay, this is a trip for two people. Flights, hotel, tickets to Riley's show at Resorts World, Las Vegas, autographed vinyl album of his new album that's coming out. Okay, text the national keyword GIRL, G-I-R-L, to 95819 right now to enter for a chance to win. Text the national keyword GIRL, G-I-R-L, to 95819 right now to enter for a chance to win a trip to Las Vegas to Resorts World to see Riley Green and get an autographed vinyl album. That's so cool!
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9: Here in Fresno, we have a two-vehicle accident eastbound 180 at the State Route 168 connector. Also in Fresno, traffic a little slow right now, southbound 41 between the Herndon and Ashland Avenue exits. And just west of Tipton, we have a two-vehicle accident involving a big rig, State Route 43 at Avenue 112. This traffic report is brought to you by Chichansa Gold Resort and Casino. I'm Michael Reed with your afternoon traffic.
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Change My Mind. That is Riley Green on 93.7 Kiss Country. You know, we're just a few minutes away from your next national keyword. You might be able to go see Riley Green in Las Vegas. Wouldn't that be cool? Stick around. I'll have it for you next.

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Tucker Wetmore, brunette on 93.7 Kiss Country. Hi there, it's Jody Joe. Riley Green headed to Las Vegas, and you need to go. This is a trip for two with flights, hotel, tickets to Riley's show, Resorts World Las Vegas, autographed vinyl. Just text the national keyword GIRL, G-I-R-L, to 95819 right now to enter for a chance to win, and good luck to you.

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2: What's up, y'all? I'm Cole Wetzel with my new song with Ella Langley, Jaded. It's Your Music Plus.
1: Cole Wetzel on how his new duet with Ella Langley came about.
2: Yeah, me and Ella had been talking for a little while about reconnecting on getting back in the studio, trying to follow up. You know, that's why we fight. And we got in the room together, and Jaded kind of came, with Jordan Schmidt and Ernest in the room with us as well. Came really easy, and it turned out pretty good.

0: That was Co Wetzel featuring Ella Langley with Jaded. It's Your Music Plus, sponsored by Gusto.
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3: 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Hi there, it's Jody Joe. Riley Green headed to Las Vegas, and you need to go. Four people are going to win a trip for two. Flights, hotel, tickets to Riley's show at Resorts World Las Vegas, autographed vinyl with his new album. 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

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Hi there, it's Jody Joe. Now, we all leave the house this way, right? Phone, keys, wallet, you. Which is probably the most important part. 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

0: Life is definitely a highway. 93.7 Kiss Country. Hi there, it's Jody Joe. It is about that time for me to say goodnight and goodbye. I'm going to head home, have some dinner. I got steaks last night, so I think I'm going to make me a steak. Country Nights Live with Bev Rainey is coming up next. I'll be back again tomorrow for your Wednesday. And don't forget, someone out there loves you. It's probably me.
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the show this Friday to kick off your Labor Day weekend. Don't miss out on that. And I'll play you some Bob Marley from Ella Langley up next. Here's Love and Life Again.

0: Love and Life again, and Owl Langley with something a little different from her. It's Bob Marley.
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guys for hanging with us on the show tonight. Kenny Chesney's got a brand new album coming out, Silver Sands Marina. We can expect that September 25th. I'm looking forward to it. Also looking forward to having him on the show very soon. Here's Carry On.

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1: Dolly Parton's estate has officially announced Dolly Fest, the celebration of a lifetime. A global two-weekend festival coming next year to Nashville and London. Dolly originally planned the event for her 80th birthday, but stepped back due to health challenges. Her longtime manager says the venue was booked and ready, and now they're making sure Dolly's vision comes to life. No dates or lineup yet, but the celebration is meant to honor her in a way she wanted. Something fans and artists everywhere can be a part of. Ella Langley just made chart history. Choosin' Texas sits at number one on the Billboard Hot 100 for a 20th week, becoming the longest-leading non-holiday song ever. Only Mariah Carey's All I Want for Christmas Is You has more weeks at the top. And Kane Brown is clarifying recent comments about feeling alone in the industry. He says he's really just looking for that close friendship, like Morgan Wallen and Hardy's. Someone to hang with, drink a beer, and hit the golf course. As Kane puts it, artists are the only ones who truly relate to each other. That's your Country Nights Live news update. I'm Bev Rainey.
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0: More like heads up. You never know what's going to happen at a Brantley Gilbert concert just recently. Okay, I'm losing it right now. A 99-year-old grandma decided to go crowd surfing and set a record during one of his shows.
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8: He's a ranch hand in a pinch, man. 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
2: Ain't a Bad Life's a song I wrote on the road last year with some good buddies of mine. And I think it just really is a testament to how I was raised, and I think how Jordan was raised, and kind of just taking an introspective look at our lives going, man, we might not have everything that we want, but we definitely have what we need. And I think the song just explains, like, healthy kids and a wife that loves you and a good job, some booze that you like. I don't know. This song just kind of really resonates with me, and I hopefully, you know, resonates with a lot of people. And it's been really fun to have Jordan Davis on this track. We've never gotten to collaborate before. So I kind of felt like this was our time, and I really hope everybody enjoys it.
1: Thomas Rhett, Jordan Davis, thanks so much for the request tonight. It's Ain't a Bad Life on Country Nights Live.

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1: My name is Ethan from Mooresville, Indiana, and I would love to hear Think As You Drunk I Am.
0: Think As You Drunk. Yes, sir. We'll get you some Riley Green on.

0: Luke Bryan's going to be on the show with us in the next few weeks, country, and she knows it. You know what? He gave Ashley Cook a phenomenal end of tour present.
1: I've been a huge Luke Bryan fan for so long, and there was the last show on his tour. His tour manager said to come to his bus, so we all were hanging out, and we walked up there, and he was like, thanks for being on the road with me, Ash. Like, love you. I was like, love you too. And he just hands me an envelope. And I'm like, what is this? And I open it, and it is just a wad of cash. And he goes, don't spend it all in one place. I was like, thanks, Luke. Like, love you. See you later. I was like, this is an iconic end of tour gift. Just wow. Big old wad of cash.
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1: Hi, my name is Yuri. I'm from Holland, Michigan. Wondering if you could play Dancing in the Country by Tyler Hubbard for me, please.
0: Oh, great song. Yes, absolutely. We'll do it.
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1: We do our pre-show shots, then we do our handshakes, and everybody has an individual handshake with every other person. We didn't have all of our normal stuff, so one of our guys was like, well, I have this taser. And you're like, okay, well, we should spin it, like spin the bottle, except taser roulette. And then the next night, it was like so exhilarating to everybody. Like we went out, it was 30 seconds before we were on stage. We did this. The next night, we were like, hey, does anybody want to do taser roulette again? And everybody's like, I'm in. If you partake in the pre-show shot, then you're automatically in. So if you don't want to be in, don't take the shot.
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I absolutely love Lauren and Elena with Chase Matthew together. She's such a powerhouse vocal, and he's just got that vibe, you know? Here's All My Exes. 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

0: Time's Ticking. It's Justin Moore, who knows that music is God's plan for him.
1: I just have a really awesome job, thanks to y'all. 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Like, I'm just like them. 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

When I first met Jordan Davis, he had zero children. Now he's got a big old family, huge career in country music. Time flies, doesn't it? Here's Next Thing You Know.

0: say so. It's Dan and Shay. This is Country Nights Live. They've got a pretty cool story on how they met.
1: We were at a party at my house, and per usual, we were playing guitars and passing guitars around and singing covers. So Shay and I were hanging out that night, and I distinctly remember, I was like, this guy's pretty good at singing. Mm. And the next day, we wrote a song, and that song got put on hold by a major artist that night, and we started writing more and more songs, and we're like, this is going to work. And then somebody told us, you guys should be a duo, and we're like, let's do it.
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With Bev Rainey is how you find us on Instagram, Facebook, TikTok. You can get social with us that way. Doom Sproul, we don't mind. Charles Wesley Godwin was on the show with us. We've got video from that posted. Luke Combs, too. Here's Better That Way.

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2: The U.S. Treasury quietly released its official financial report for 2025. It appears by its own numbers, the U.S. government seems insolvent. It's reported that the Treasury shows about $6 trillion in assets and over $47 trillion in liabilities. Add it all up, and it looks like the U.S. owes more than $130 trillion it doesn't have. 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
1: Hey, lady, how you doing?
0: Good, how are you doing?
1: Pretty well. You think there's a chance I could hear Morgan Wallen? I'm the problem?
0: I think there's a pretty good chance.
1: That's awesome, dear. 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
1: Dolly Parton's estate has officially announced Dolly Fest, the celebration of a lifetime, a global two-weekend festival coming next year to Nashville and London. Dolly originally planned the event for her 80th birthday, but stepped back due to health challenges. Her longtime manager says the venue was booked and ready, and now they're making sure Dolly's vision comes to life. No dates or lineup yet, but the celebration is meant to honor her in a way she wanted, something fans and artists everywhere can be a part of. Ella Langley just made chart history. Choosin' Texas sits at number one on the Billboard Hot 100 for a 20th week, becoming the longest-leading non-holiday song ever. Only Mariah Carey's All I Want for Christmas Is You has more weeks at the top. And Kane Brown is clarifying recent comments about feeling alone in the industry. He says he's really just looking for that close friendship, like Morgan Wallen and Hardee's. Someone to hang with, drink a beer, and hit the golf course. As Kane puts it, artists are the only ones who truly relate to each other. That's your Country Nights Live news update. I'm Bev Rainey.
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actually ran into John Mayer at a recording studio out in California and was like, hey, listen to this song. Next thing you know, he's collabing with her on it. Love the guitar. Here's Bone Keys Wallet on Country Nights Live.

Don't forget, Carly Pierce is going to be joining us on Friday to help kick off Labor Day weekend. Can't wait to chat with her. Right now, Chase Matthew and Holding It Down on Country Nights Live.

Well, Diplo, Riley Green, and this guy, John Party, all heading to Cabo for the Labor Day weekend. Got a big old concert going on down there. Can't wait to see the pictures from it. Here's Boots Off.

0: No. Boots off. It's John Party on Country Nights Live. You know, he's West Coast and totally defending Zach Tupp's Southern Twang.
1: He's a West Coast guy, too. And it just happens when you sing country music all your life, you're going to have a little bit of twang. That's just how it is.
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1: 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Like, I feel like I got to go play with Morgan Wallen. I'm playing Alan Jackson's Farewell Deal. 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Like, we all kind of coexist. 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

The United States, the North American tour has ended for Cloud Nine. Now Megan has a couple weeks off before she heads to Norway, to Germany, to the Netherlands, to the UK. Will those shows be as loud as the ones here?

0: Last week, we rebranded the word long weekend to vacationette, which I really hate for some reason. And this week, we're now rebranding parties at your home. My name's Justin. It's the overnight ride in football season, quickly and fastly approaching. Thanks. So excited because now I actually have a personality because football is back. But when a game is on, you want to invite your friends over, cook some food, have some beer, watch a game. What do you call that? Hey, come over for the game. No, we're rebranding it to a home gate. Home gators, they're calling the people who host these things. 62% of home gators say the comfort was a top reason to pregame watching the game at someone's house. The average home gate, 11 people in attendance. 6 foods and 6 different drink options. If you're going to have a party at your home and you're going to akin it or compare it to a tailgate, you have to let people pee in your yard. That's it. Because when you tailgate at a game, you kind of just find a spot to go. If you want to keep it true and keep the essence alive and really drive home the tailgating at home, the home gate, let them pee behind the shed.
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They're called Spurlets, and I believe they're on sale soon. Carter Faith and her friend made them. Spurs for your heels. They should go on Shark Tank with this. Carter Faith, Wyatt Flores, nothing better to do.

Cole Swindell, a new ambassador and investor in Freebird water. Water that comes in a can, which is so much easier to drink, especially at tailgates. Keeps you hydrated. Cole Swindell, Girl Dad, on the Overnight Ride.

0: By now, you probably know that Choosin' Texas, 20 weeks, number one on the Billboard Hot 100 charts. It's by itself now, longest at number one besides All I Want for Christmas Is You, non-holiday song. Here is why I think it's going to get even bigger, because the rapper Drake was spotted at an Ella Langley show and then DJ'd a club and spun a remix of Choosin' Texas. He added some lyrics to it. Looks like Ella's voice will be on it. So whenever he drops that, whenever that comes out, that will make Ella's version of Choosin' Texas even bigger. I believe with that, she will be All I Want for Christmas Is You.
1: 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The Overnight Ride will be right back.
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My name's Justin. This is the Overnight Ride. Justin off air on Instagram. This past Friday, Trey Penley dropped his debut album called Signs of Life. And this one, it's off of it. It's Family Man on the Overnight Ride.

0: was done for. Kane Brown with another number one hit in the song Woman. My name's Justin. It's The Overnight Ride. And we are rapidly approaching 10 years since his debut album. So I asked Kane, what advice would he give to his younger self?
1: Man, I would tell him to live. He's living his best life. Enjoy the moments. And don't put too much pressure on yourself.

0: coming back. I want you to picture Bigfoot in your mind right now. My name's Justin. This is the Overnight Ride. Whether you believe in him or you don't believe in Bigfoot, I feel like we all have a picture. Bigfoot in our mind. He's tall, he's hairy, and he's jacked. Right? I feel like that's the overwhelming picture of Bigfoot we have all developed. It may change soon because of a apparent sighting of Bigfoot in upstate New York. Now, the photos were taken by a 25-year-old who was hiking. She was near a pond. Put them online. They grow viral. Of course, people are going to criticize this. They're going to say, that's not Bigfoot. That is Bigfoot. Upon closer inspection of the apparent Bigfoot pictures, they found it to be a very portly, elderly man who was skinny dipping. This, honestly, though, may drive Bigfoot out of hiding, right? Because Bigfoot, I feel like he's got like an image to maintain in our brains. He is tall, he is hairy, and he is jacked. He is ripped. He eats a lot of protein. You can see his abs, defining muscles. If people start thinking that Bigfoot looks like a large man who is skinny dipping in a pond in New York, who is a little wrinkly and, you know, maybe out of shape, Bigfoot may get mad, right? He doesn't want to mess his image up. He's been crafting it for years, even though people may have not seen him. This is how we drive Bigfoot out of hiding. We post pictures of rather large people like myself, and then he emerges to save his own image.
1: We get you through the night, or the early morning, depending on your perspective. The Overnight Ride will be right back.
2: 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I can help with that.
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Parker McCollum getting his fitness on, riding a bike, 5:30 in the morning, weighted vest, headphones, and wait for it, a headlamp, which he says is his only option to get on the bike that early. I don't think you look dorky. I think you look cool. And it's cool to be safe. It's not like I'm at a school assembly. It's Parker McCollum killing me on the overnight ride.

Today is National Pierce Your Ears Day. Never had mine pierced, but in third grade, I told people I wanted my nickname to be Buzz, and I bought myself a fake earring. I wore it for a whole year. Nothing to celebrate on this national holiday. I just need to get that off my chest for once. It's Kevin Powers and Shaboozy. Let's move on.

the rule would be instituted here. My rule is that if we find out an artist had a song on hold, eventually they need to record that song. Jelly Roll went back and forth on recording this one. Dylan Scott heard it, waited like 8 months and said, I gotta do it. So we need to hear a Jelly Roll version eventually. But right now we got the Dylan Scott one. It's Dear Big City on the Overnight Ride.

0: Breaking news just a couple hours ago. Let's speculate a little bit. Are we getting more George Strait dates in 2027? Just announced that in May, he'll be playing Boots in the Park in Albuquerque, New Mexico. Jason Aldean, Brooks and Dunn, Zach Top, John Party, and George Strait. He usually does 4 or 5 a year. So this one being announced right now in 2026 means I think we'll be getting some good news for 2027 very soon.
1: 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The Overnight Ride will be right back.
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Like, we're not going to the buffet for two plates. We're getting four. Chris Young, I didn't come here to leave. Sit.

Good morning, good evening, whatever time of day it is for you. Always happy that you are here. My name is Justin. This is the Overnight Ride. If you're here banging and cutting and stuff, there's a construction project going on right outside the studio. Looks like they are replacing some sewer lines. Coincidentally, there's a buffet at the end of the street, so someone must have did some damage.

0: This is where the artists and fans of country music come together. Welcome to the Overnight Ride,
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0: little girl. Remember this time, 7:08 p.m. this past Saturday. My name's Justin. It's the Overnight Ride. It is the 21st year of mine and my friend's fantasy football league. And this past Saturday, we drafted for the 21st time. And the draft started at 5:30 p.m. So we all log into the app, some of us all together, some of us not there, including myself, a few of my other buddies. And in the app, you can see who is logged in. And I notice my one friend, Jeff, he is not logged in. And we're drafting, and his pick comes up, and it automatically picks. I went, okay, maybe he's late. So we draft another round, and he automatically picks. We get to the third round. There's an automatic pick. Clearly, he's not logging in. And all of a sudden, the fourth round, he logs in, and he makes a selection. Kyle Pitts, the tight end for the Atlanta Falcons. And I went, it's a pretty good pick. I like that one. And then he picks himself the rest of the draft. And I went, oh, he must have been late. So I text him. I said, hey, why were you late for the draft? This is a couple hours ago. And he goes, oh, forgot to tell you, me and the wife had a baby. And I said, when was the baby born? He said, Saturday at 7:08 p.m. You know what else was Saturday at 7:08 p.m.? The fourth round of our fantasy football draft. So I believe his son was born. He didn't draft his first three picks. As soon as baby was in the world, he logged onto the app and drafted Kyle Pitts, the tight end from the Atlanta Falcons. I respect it. I don't know if his wife respects it, but it's our 21st year of fantasy football. You got to at least make one pick. So congrats, Jeff and family.
1: 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The Overnight Ride will be right back.
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So yesterday was the official launch date of the Ella Langley energy drink, now available countrywide. But I saw the energy drink at my local Walmart on Sunday. Did I get it ahead of time? Did Walmart drop it early? Anyway, peaches and honey, it's $1.97 at Walmart. You should try it.

0: My name's Justin. This is the Overnight Ride. As always, you can find me on Instagram, Justin Off Air. Hardy, Eric Church, Morgan Wallen, Tim McGraw. Here's MacArthur on the Overnight Ride.
1: My name's John MacArthur, and I work this dirt.

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Because Graylin James has received more wedding invites after people heard this song, which is a sad song. It is not about a happy wedding. You might get a free hat out of it if you invite him. Water at a Wedding on the Overnight Ride.

I'm sure a lot of people do this test, but John Party loves to get Mexican food out on the road before his show, so you can tell how the meal's going to go by how good the free salsa is. It cannot be watery. That will set you up for a bad meal. John Party boots off on the overnight ride.

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No track list yet, but we do know that his brand new album, Made You Look, will be out on November 6th, the follow-up to his debut, Texas Forever, where he co-wrote all 17 songs. It's Hudson Westbrook, Painted You Pretty, on the Overnight Ride.

She's got the Wrangler collection. She's got the boat collection, the cowboy hat collection, Charlie horse hats. Lightning Wilson just dropped 12 new ones. Phone, keys, wallet on the overnight ride.

0: I swear, I said this yesterday. We had this trip planned for months. My name's Justin. It's the Overnight Ride. Cheyenne the Pony Girl's here.
1: Hey.
0: You, me, our friends went to Dollywood this past weekend. Just so happened to coincide with her death, so it made the trip a little more special.
1: Yeah, we stayed at a very, very cute cabin.
0: I would say it felt very cabin-y. I mean, what were some of the qualities of the cabin?
1: There was a basement. It was very humid, so we didn't really go in there.
0: Yeah.
1: Very woody, a little buggy. There was a fire and a hot tub.
0: And like natural wood inside, and there was carpeting.
1: A door.
0: Yeah, there was carpeting. What, a door?
1: Yes.
0: See, here's... You can decorate as well as you can. I'm an interior decorator.
1: Same.
0: But there was one thing that ruined the aesthetic. What was it?
1: It was the door.
0: Describe the door.
1: So, like, in the kitchen, there was just, like, a couple wood stairs against the wall, mind you. Like, you were Spider-Man scaling the wall. And it just led to a door that was locked.
0: And there was these, like, 20-foot ceilings.
1: Yes.
0: The kitchen's beautiful.
1: Yes.
0: The natural wood's beautiful.
1: Yes.
0: Padlock door. 15 feet above us.
1: Yeah, and I was kind of into it. I'm like, knock, knock, who's there?
0: If you knocked and something knocked back, would you have stayed there still?
1: Oh, yeah. I would have whipped out my Waja board and started playing.
0: Waja? It's a Ouija board.
1: No. I call it that because I feel like if you call it its legal name, then you'll actually get haunted.
0: The only person in the world who thinks that way.
1: Thank you.
0: Anyway, if you have a nice house and you have a creepy door, get rid of the creepy door. And these people put a lot of thought into decorating this lovely cabin. I mean, it was rustic, it was beautiful, but the door padlocked 15 feet above us with no explanation. Horrifying. Really threw it off. Would not be on HGTV.
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Blake Whiten gets on the internet, posts a cover of Morgan Wallen's The Problem, goes viral. Blake Whiten winds up on the Still the Problem tour with Morgan Wallen. Now Blake Whiten on the radio. It's Bet on That on the Overnight Ride.

0: You on the overnight ride. I guess Luke, Cody Johnson have a date planned to go hunting in Texas. Please record it. Put it on YouTube. It's Kojo, horseback, on the overnight ride.
1: He's a ranch hand in a pinch, man. 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

0: Riley Green should be back in the majors soon, and our Riley Green, the singer, has an album out in 2 weeks. Here's Change My Mind on the Overnight Ride.
1: If you showed up, I wouldn't let you in.

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Co Wetzel is excited to once again team up with Ella Langley on a song because he says when she sings, you believe it. Co, Ella, it's Jaden on the Overnight Ride.

About once a year, this goes viral, and it's that time of year. Chris Stapleton sang background vocals on Thomas Rhett's Crash and Burn. He's also background vocals for Luke Bryan, Blake Shelton, George Strait, and Josh Turner.

The Dolly Parton tributes just keep on rolling in. My name's Justin. This is the Overnight Ride. Jelly Roll had a surprise one this past weekend as he teamed up with Carly Pearce at the Grand Ole Opry to cover 9 to 5. Here's Mr. Roll and Hands Up.

0: Just throw the rules out the window. It's Dolly Bleepin' Parton. My name's Justin. This is the Overnight Ride. Tributes left and right. Coming in for the late, great Dolly Parton. One of those things that's been floating around for a while. Probably about a year ago, the petition came out for this thing to rename the airport here in Nashville, the Nashville International Airport, after Dolly Parton. Now, there is rules. You have to honor someone who has been dead for at least 2 years, and they must have made significant contributions to the authority or aviation in Middle Tennessee. Dolly Parton has made contributions to the world, so I feel like we can skip that rule. Now, the Tennessean down here is reporting that estimates for a full rebrand would be $10 million. You got to change signs, merchandise, shuttle bus decals, uniforms, contracts, leases, and government documents. I say just do it. Being in an airport is most of the time a horrible experience. Imagine walking into an airport that is dedicated to Dolly Parton. Her songs are playing over the loudspeakers. Hard to be upset. The food is good. Southern cooking. Hard to be upset. The TSA workers are bedazzled because they got to change their uniforms. It's got to match Dolly's flair, her panache, her style. Hard to be upset when they are yelling at you because you don't know the difference between a hoodie and a jacket. I know there's rules. Just name the airport after her.
1: Be right back.
2: Third shifters and those that avoid the sun. Thank you for being part of our family. The Overnight Ride will be right back.
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0: Lauren Elena has a brand new album, Stages. It's out right now. So what was the easiest song to write on the new album?
1: We wrote All My Exes so fast. But it was actually a really unique experience because Ben Johnson had written All My Exes, or had started All My Exes. They had like the hook and a chorus written with a girl named Whitney that I'd never worked with before. And he sent it to me and was like, hey, would you want to finish this? Which was so fun because I was not writing songs about my exes at the time. So then I heard it and I was like, wait, this is a smash. So I reworked the chorus and I wrote the first verse like on the way to the writing session. Like I came in and I was like, this is kind of what I'm hearing for the verse. And I mean, we wrote the song in like an hour. It was, but they had started part of the chorus. So they had, I'm not saying that you're right about me. I'm just saying all my exes would agree. So they had like the hook done. So I just like basically came in, finished the song, reworked it, wrote it about a very specific event in my life on Broadway, and then kissed it and sent it. And that's so funny because it's our hit. So
0: Lauren Elena, Chase Matthew, All My Exes on the Overnight Ride. Another

Stella Lefty, Boston on the overnight ride. When was the last time you won a train? Obviously, that song talks about trains. Last time I was on a train was to a Phillies game in Philadelphia on SEPTA. You sit in the back of the train, they won't bother you about beers. You didn't hear that from me, though.

0: Dolly Fest. It's happening. My name's Justin. It's the overnight ride. News coming fast and furious. Now, this was going to happen with Dolly as a host and a performer to celebrate her 80th birthday. But now that she has passed, they're still continuing on. It'll be two consecutive weekends in 2027 in Nashville, Tennessee, and London, England. Multi-artist, multi-genre festival. They are calling it Dolly Fest, the celebration of a lifetime. Star-studded two-day festival honoring Dolly Parton. More info very soon.
1: 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We'll be right back.
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It's Vincent Mason. And damned if I do.

The internet is still trying to figure out who the mystery collaboration is with Luke Bryan on his brand new album, Signs, due out in a couple weeks. 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People believe it's Luke Combs. A lot of people making the argument that it's Cody Johnson. 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

0: There is a woman going viral on TikTok after she urges men to stop putting this on their dating profile. Listen to this.
1: What's the female equivalent of when a guy on the apps says he was a Division I athlete? Now, we know you don't care if we did sports. Should I put my weight when I was 19? That's how applicable your Division I sports career is to our dating possibility. It was 117, if you're wondering.
2: Oh, wow.
0: Oh, my gosh. Wow. Yeah, I guess that's a thing.
2: I'm like, is that really a flex? I mean, I guess it's cool, a cool accomplishment. You talk about that over a date, right? But to lead with that, it seems a little odd.
0: Well, yeah, what are you doing now?
2: Yeah, tell me what you're doing now.
0: Yeah, like, what did you do with that opportunity? Did you better yourself?
2: Did you become a well-adjusted adult?
0: Yes.
2: Can you make your own money?
0: Like, yeah, exactly. Wow.
2: But I kind of do think that would be kind of funny to put your driver's license weight on your dating profile.
0: Oh, my gosh.
2: And be like, compare now.
0: That would be kind of funny. It's Chris and Joe on 93.7 Kiss Country.
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0: I feel like I am a very, would the correct term be resourceful person? It's Chris and Joe on 93.7 Kiss Country. Like, I don't like to just throw things away.
1: Mm-hmm.
0: I like to repurpose them.
1: And you actually are pretty handy with some of that stuff.
0: Yeah.
1: You have a creative ability to not only, I don't know, see what needs to be fixed, but actually make it look good.
0: Yes. Well, thank you for that, because I've been doing this for a while. And I want to say, gosh, when we lived in Kentucky, you'd find some of the best stuff. Because those people would change, like, I don't know, the decor in their house every 3 months, it seemed like.
1: Wow, that's extreme.
0: Well, they don't have gas prices like we do. That's why they can do that. But you would find, like, I find, like, cool vintage stuff on the side of the road or at a yard sale, whatever. And then I'd create something out of it, right? Do you know there's a whole article out about people, and I haven't done this. I do not dumpster dive, but people who go dumpster diving around college campuses.
1: Wait, for real?
0: Yeah. So the idea is when students move out for the year, they're ditching valuable furniture, clothing, electronics, and appliances. So, that way, some of the stuff, they've only had their dorms for less than a year, and their parents are probably like, it's more trouble to bring it home, just leave it.
1: Right. Or maybe they went and did, like, some thrifting on their own, right? Didn't know what they found. Oh, I just need an end table real quick, right?
0: Yeah.
1: Not realizing it was a really fancy vintage one. They're like, I only needed it for the year. Let's let it go now, right?
0: Exactly. So a lot of people are like, yeah, I'm going to start doing this. And either they resell it or use it for their own, you know, house.
1: Why do I feel like we're driving to Fresno State after this?
0: Oh, we're driving to Fresno State. Now, I will never get in a dumpster. Ever.
1: But oh, so is that what you're just expecting me to do it then?
0: Well, yeah, that's why I'm bringing you, Joe. Come
1: on. Oh, wow. Okay.
0: I'll give you gloves.
1: You're going to have to, like, give me a boost. You know I have, like, short little legs.
0: Here you go. You can borrow my wedge shoes.
1: Oh, yeah. Oh, my God. Can you imagine? Why did Joe get arrested? Well, he was wearing wedges in a dumpster when the police found him.
0: Hey, you know what? That could go viral. That could be funny, Joe. Let's try it.
1: Yikes. It's Chris and Joe on 93.7 Kiss Country.
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0: So I'm curious, what is in that bag that your mom got for you? And why did she get it for you?
1: Well, she was just at Dollar Tree and she found some items and she was like, you wonder what? Here are some odds and ends that I think you might like. And I'm like, that's thoughtful, right? Dollar Tree has some cool stuff, right?
0: Yeah, it's like almost like a care package, right?
1: Yeah, so it's great. You know, you pull out the bag and I'm like, everything's great in it, right? You know, I got some Goldfish crackers. You can't go wrong with that.
0: You can't.
1: The little carton, it's great, right?
0: I love those, yeah.
1: Some Rice Krispie treats.
0: Oh, that's great!
1: Which my mom gets mad at me because I call these cereal bars. And she was like, that does not count as breakfast. You did not do that.
0: Right.
1: But she was like, this is for dessert. And she specifically said, you have it for dessert, not breakfast.
0: Okay,
1: so I have one of those, right?
0: I love that she's still telling you that in your 30s. Yes.
1: Well, I mean, it's technically a cereal bar. It's a Rice Krispie.
0: Oh my gosh, no, it is not, Joe. Listen to your mother.
1: And then she gets me these items, and I like. There's part of me as a grown up that really appreciates this.
0: Yeah.
1: And there's another part I'm like, what are you trying to say, lady?
0: What is she trying to say? What is it?
1: She told me not to eat these, by the way.
0: Oh my gosh! Oh, the toilet bowl cleaners.
1: Yeah, the Lysol toilet. You know, the ones that hang over.
0: She told you not to eat them. Oh my gosh! I can only imagine you as a child. That's why, Joe. She keeps having to tell you.
1: She wanted to clarify that these were not snacks, but she was like, "I found these, and like they're so hard to find sometimes.
0: They just are
1: the individual package, right?
0: Right.
1: You don't have like the big package open sitting somewhere, right?
0: No.
1: So it's like you have your individual little toilet hanger thing, a freshener thing that has the bleach in it. So she was like, "Here, I figured you could use these, and it's like.
0: That's great.
1: You know, Mom, that's very sweet of you, but I also want to know, what do you think about, like, you know, when you're in public, like, oh, toilet tabs. This makes me think of my youngest.
0: You know, well, there is
1: that's where my brain goes.
0: No,
1: and here's some Goldfish.
0: I think it's just as she's browsing, she's like, oh, you know what? Joe could use these as well.
1: But I feel like that's such a mom thing, right? Like the fun and practical, right? Like it never ends.
0: Yes, it never ends. Trust me, you could be, you know, 60 years old and your mom is still going to be getting you Goldfish and telling you that the Rice Krispie treat is not a cereal bar.
1: 100% is. Then why is it a Rice Krispies?
0: I'm just saying. Gosh. It's Chris and Joe at 93.7 Kiss Country.
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2: I'll be honest, if I don't have my contact in and I'm checking emails or whatever, I have to really double check. Because have you ever, like, opened an email and then you thought it was one person because they have similar names, and then you're like, oh no, wait, that's the wrong person?
3: Oh yes. And my mom almost found out the hard way why you need to pay attention to emails.
2: Why? What happened?
3: So she has a dentist who will send out reminders through email.
2: Yeah,
3: that's something when you went there the first time, you checked the box. That's one of the ways of correspondence, right?
2: Right, like you have an appointment coming up.
3: Blah, here blah, you go, yeah. That type of thing, right? Well, she got a notification the other day saying that she owed quite a bit of money.
2: Yeah.
3: And so she's like, I don't understand, like, everything that, you know, I've paid as I've gotten in. I don't understand why this bill is so high, but it was like, click here to pay.
2: Oh, no.
3: And it's one of those, they had the doctor's information correct, yeah. They had the office correct, they had my mom's name correct. But if you started to look, they didn't have a whole lot of other information.
2: Yeah.
3: And then not just that, but like, if you started to look, like, the link to the website was a little, like, wonky.
2: Oh.
3: It had, like, a, you know, an extra letter for the doctor's name or something like that.
2: Yeah.
3: So it was, like, going to take you off to a dummy website, right?
2: Yeah.
3: Luckily for her, though, she panicked because she doesn't like owing anyone any money.
2: Right, exactly.
3: And went to the doctor's office yesterday and was like, hey, I got this email. What's going on? I thought we were good. They ran everything and they're like, no, you're fine. You're up to date. There's nothing that you owe. I don't know what this is, but like, that's spam and we would never bill you that way.
2: Wow.
3: Without getting, you know, notification, because usually there's like the list of benefits you get.
2: Yes,
3: that they send you through the insurance, and then you get an actual bill in the mail.
2: Right.
3: They're like, we would never handle billing that way. So
2: no.
3: Good thing you didn't click on that, and good thing you didn't, you know, send a payment.
2: Yes.
3: It was a good chunk of money they were asking for.
2: Oh, I'm sure. And you know what's crazy is I had received something like that for Netflix, and I'm like, I know you all got your payment because I check everything. And so you do. You have to go to the exact source so you don't click on those links, because there's so many spammers out there. And they make it look so legit till you look for that one number and it's like, you're busted.
3: Yeah, it looks like you're going to do something, but it's like, no, that's not the right website.
2: Oh my gosh, it's Chris and Joe on 93.7 Kiss Country.
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4: Good morning. This report brought to you by the all-new North Fork Mono Casino, opening this October in Madera, right off of Highway 99. Looking at 152, 156 interchange right now over Pacheco Pass. Got a little bit of a backup, but not a major backup, just a lot of cars getting into the 156 interchange right now. So expect a little slowdown. The rest of our freeways, 99, 41, looking really good right now. No accidents to report. We do have a problem on Jefferson Avenue off-ramp southbound 99. It's a hit-and-run non-injury accident. We also, on northbound Shaw Avenue, on at northbound 41 at Shaw, there on the on-ramp, there is some people in the slow lane walking there, so be very, very careful. I'm Greg Lane. That's traffic.
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0: Have you ever had like your whole day planned out and then one little thing like threw it off? But you did it.
1: All right, you have to explain what you're talking about next, Chris. I feel like someone as organized as you doesn't get thrown off very easily.
0: Yeah, exactly.
1: We'll get into it next. It's Chris.

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1: Have you ever woken up and like had your day all planned only for it to shift?
2: Yeah, that's usually when my alarm goes off and I realize I slept through four of them.
1: You had it planned to just sleep in.
2: Yeah. So what happened, Chris?
1: So I am obviously a creature of habit. I have my routine in the morning, which includes, by the way, vitamins, hopefully a workout, feeding animals, and that's before even getting myself ready.
2: You get a workout in before? Hold on.
1: I try to. It doesn't happen every day. I do my devotions. I mean, it's a whole thing, right?
2: You're like way ahead of it. I'm lucky if I have time to warm up a slice of pizza in the oven.
1: No, that's my thing. Well, I got a text, and I didn't read it, and then because it came when I was asleep, right? I all of a sudden opened, I got a text, and it was my husband. Hey, your son requested breakfast burritos. Can you make them? Now, mind you, I already had the components made because I made dinner before, and I put it in there. But now I got to put it all together.
2: Like assemble them, yeah.
1: Yeah, assemble them. Well, not a big deal, but it is when all of a sudden you're like, oh, no, I need to do this, this, and this, and I timed it out perfectly. So now I just got to do it. So I hurried up. So I was assembling breakfast burritos, making my yogurt, feeding dogs, doing all the things. And still, I was shocked. I was out the door 5 minutes earlier. How that happened, I don't know.
2: Isn't that like magical how that works sometimes?
1: Yes.
2: That's awesome. Good for you.
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3: Good morning. We got a hit-and-run non-injury accident happening near Visalia on State Route 65 at 198 Jefferson Avenue at Calaveras. Non-injury accident working there. Also, Jensen Avenue off-ramp from southbound 99, a hit-and-run non-injury accident. On 152 Pacheco Pass at 156, that backup has gotten a lot better. Still a little bit, but you'll get through quick. I'm Greg Lane. That's traffic.
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1: This mom on TikTok went off. Went off like, school just started, lady. What are you doing? She went off on teachers giving homework.
2: Oh, no.
1: Listen to this.
3: I'm the parent, not them. My kids will never do homework. They're not going to go sit at school all day for 8 hours, come home and do homework. If you want to fail them because of it, fail them because of it. And then you're the reason why they won't graduate. My 12-year-old has never done homework. My 10-year-old has never done homework. And my 6-year-old has never done homework. They're never going to do homework. And that's just that. And teachers can get over themselves. You teach them for 8 hours a day. If that's not enough time, like, I don't know what else to tell you.
1: I hear what she's saying, and I understand, but at the same time, you can't blame someone else if your kid doesn't do well.
2: Especially when the teacher sets forth the expectations of what each student has to do to be successful.
1: Right.
2: What are you telling them later in life that, like, oh, they don't have to do that part of their job because, you know, we don't want them to do it?
1: Right. And where's the accountability?
2: And then the thing is, too, like, do you talk to each individual teacher? Because I would imagine each teacher has something different.
1: Right.
2: I remember I had a teacher growing up that all of our homework was the classwork we didn't finish.
1: Yes.
2: So the problem was, why does Joe have, you know, 4 hours of homework? It's because he messed around in school the whole day.
1: The whole day. So that's why.
2: That was a much bigger issue and a bigger problem than the homework. But did you have those discussions with your teacher, or did you just lecture them because they're mean?
1: Oh, gosh. You know she's not going to be invited to, like, back to school night. They're like, no, she can't come. She's going to yell at all of us. Oh, my gosh. Wow. I would love to know what she does for a living. You know what I mean? No, seriously, like, because that says something about her character.
2: Oh, yeah.
1: It's Chris and Joe on 93.7 Kiss Country.
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4: Hey, good morning. We're dealing with a wrap-up of a car fire on 180 at Whitesbridge. There's still some personnel there. But the fire's out and things are starting to get back to normal. North Parkway at Herndon, there is an injury accident and tow trucks are at that location. 9941 still moving along really well. Don't have any delays to report or accidents. And I'm Greg Lane. That is traffic.
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0: 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They love it when nice things happen to good people. 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
1: I always felt that this would be such a fun hobby to do, metal detecting. Wouldn't that be fun?
2: Your description of fun hobbies are very questionable these days, but go on, Chris.
1: Well, there is a pair of metal detecting hobbyists, and they found a class ring from the class of 1988 at a New York lake that was apparently lost during a day on the water 28 years ago.
2: Wow.
1: They posted photos on Facebook. They couldn't find the owner, so they reached out to the high school that the ring came from, and they figured out whose ring it was. A woman named Kim, and she was so thrilled to have it back. She says they wouldn't even let her pay to have it shipped to her.
2: Oh, wow. That's pretty cool.
1: Listen to this.
3: We heard the tone on the metal detector and then just flipped over a rock and it was just sitting there. I gave him a call and I spoke to the secretary.
4: When he started describing the ring, she played soccer with me as well. She was like, I know exactly who this belongs to. I said, I will Venmo you whatever it costs to send me the ring back. And they wanted no part of that. They're like, no, we just want to get the ring back to you. So it made me feel good that there's actually, you know, people out in the world that are still doing decent things, you know.
5: I'm glad I could get it back to her. I mean, that's what we do out here.
1: That's what they do, Joe. I love that. They find treasures.
2: Or junk, Chris. That's what it is. You just like being able to be like the one finding random trinkets. 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
6: Good morning in Madera right now. This is on Avenue 16 between Road 36 and 37. There's Black Horse that went out to take a little walk. They were able to chase it down to get it back onto the property, so it's a happy ending. But it was just a beautiful morning for a little walk. Got a report of a fire westbound 180 at Fowler. It's on the on-ramp in the center divide there. Emergency personnel are on the scene and also heading to the scene. Our freeways right now, 99 and 41, are looking really good. We don't have any delays. Do have a little delay going in to westbound 180 into 99, but most of the backup is on the overcrossing. I'm Greg Lane, and that is traffic.
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0: Coming up on The Daily Dish with Chris, you are not going to believe what happened to Dolly Parton's star on the Hollywood Walk of Fame.
1: This is a special kind of messed up, and whoever did this thing, oh yeah,

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1: Coming up on The Daily Dish. With Chris, you are... I want cameras all around the Hollywood Walk of Fame, and we need to find out who did this. This is insane. Do you know Dolly Parton's star got vandalized?
2: Again, what kind of person would do that?
1: Who does that to Dolly Parton? Stop. It was on, you know, the Hollywood Walk of Fame. Now, it is being repaired after a fan reported that her name had been scratched off.
2: Oh, no.
1: Obviously, an unknown suspect allegedly scratched it and stole flowers that were placed nearby to honor Dolly. The star already had cracks in it prior to the incident. It's expected to look brand new following the swift repair.
2: I can't believe that. Not only did you vandalize it, but you stole the flowers?
1: Yes, exactly.
2: And what did you do? Did you give them to somebody else? Because that's like a bad omen for that relationship,
1: that
2: is it not?
1: Karma will find you. Ella Langley returned to Auburn University for two sold-out shows and took time to honor one of the people who helped launch her music career. Years ago, her former teacher and mentor, Maury Coach Pop Popwell, gave her his guitar when she moved to Nashville to chase her country music dreams. Here's Coach Pop talking about it.
3: She would bring her guitar Friday morning most of the time, and we would play before school. So when I found out she was going to Nashville, I called her right before school started, and I told her, I said, come by school today. And she did, and I gave her that guitar, so she took it with her. I feel like I played a small part. I hope she remembers that. I will. I'll remember it.
1: I love that. You know, she recently got a return the favor with a custom guitar as a thank you for his support.
2: That's pretty cool.
1: Yeah, Coach Pop has been teaching for 57 years, and it's safe to say Ella is probably his most famous student.
2: That is awesome. And not just that, but 57 years. I'm doing the math on that.
1: I know. That's a long time. And Taylor Swift and Travis Kelce's dog, Wendy, made her modeling debut, appearing in photos with Travis in Tommy Hilfiger's fall 2026 ad campaign. Think about that. That dog's already got a career.
2: Yeah, that dog is famous. Everybody has been talking about this dog. Because remember, wasn't this dog supposedly seen at the wedding? They saw something white and fluffy?
1: Yes!
2: So yeah, people wanted to see this thing. And now, of course, now it's a model.
1: Yes, of course. Wendy.
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4: Good morning. This report is brought to you by the all-new North Fork Mono Casino, opening this October in Madera, right off of Highway 99. Southbound 41 at Divisadero, there's a non-injury accident. A vehicle hit a large rock, and they're not exactly sure how that all happened, but it did, and now we're dealing with the aftermath. Also, West Kearney Boulevard in South Garfield got a non-injury accident working there. There is a problem on northbound 99 at Avenue 184. This is down near Visalia, and there's some problems with some maintenance that's going on there right now, kind of slowing traffic down a little bit. Going in on westbound 180, heading into 99, we got a little bit of a backup there, but all in all, things are looking really good. I'm Greg Lane, and that is traffic.
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1: This mom is going viral for, I think it's fair to say, a message she has for her kids' teachers. Listen to this.
2: I'm the parent, not them. My kids will never do homework. They're not going to go sit at school all day for 8 hours, come home and do homework. If you want to fail them because of it, fail them because of it, and then you're the reason why they won't graduate.
3: Hi, Kiss Country. Who's this?
4: This is Kim.
1: Hi, Kim. Where are you calling us from?
4: Clovis.
1: So what's going on?
4: Well, I just heard your thing about the mom going off on teachers for giving homework.
1: Are you a teacher?
4: I am.
1: So what do you think when you hear something like that?
4: Oh, my goodness. First off, her kids don't go to school and sit in a classroom with a teacher for 8 hours a day. Most kids are in school for 6.5 hours. You figure you've got recess, you have a half hour lunch. So really, I mean, teachers only have kids a little under 6 hours a day.
1: Right. Yeah, and I feel so bad for you. I have a lot of friends that are teachers, and it's not so much the children, it's the parents you have to deal with.
3: It's always the parents.
1: God bless you.
4: Yes, I love my job. I love teaching. But, you know, it's things like that that are just like, how about you come walk in our shoes for a day or two?
1: You've got a great point, and I can imagine how many teachers agree.
3: Exactly right. And not just that, but it seems like she just has this rule for all of her kids. Doesn't talk to each teacher individually. Like
1: right.
3: Each kid isn't clearly in a different grade.
1: Right. And you know, as a parent, it's your job to teach kids too.
3: Sometimes we have to do things we don't want to do.
1: Right.
3: Trust me, I didn't want to do homework growing up. But guess what? When you're in the grown-up, sometimes you have to take your work home with you.
1: Yes, exactly. It's Chris and Joe on 93.7 Kiss Country.
0: A mom who's got it together and an overgrown man-child who responds to praise and treats. 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
5: Good morning. This report brought to you by the all-new North Fork Moto Casino opening this October in Madera off of Highway 99. We are looking at a problem on South Brawley at West Jensen, and this is a collision southbound 41 at Divisadero, another crash there. In Madera, Avenue 23.5 at Blue Court, there's a 9-injury accident, and northbound 99 at Avenue 24, there is a problem at that off-ramp with a 9-injury accident. I'm Greg Lane. That's traffic.
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1: Ooh, I didn't see this one on my bingo card at all. We're going to get into it next. It's Chris and Joe on 93.7 Kiss Country.

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2: Here are the stars of our show, Ryan Seacrest and Vanna White.
1: So that voice you just heard is the Wheel of Fortune announcer since 2011, okay? Jim Thornton. He has been suspended.
3: For what?
1: Well, the suspension may be connected to an incident on a commercial flight back in May. Apparently, a passenger complained to a flight attendant before law enforcement met Thornton at the LAX airport, you know, after the plane arrived.
3: Wow.
1: I know. Isn't that crazy? Officers questioned Thornton and released him. And he's been announcing the show since 2011. However, ABC was notified of this, and they said they were recently made aware of the allegations concerning Jim Thornton, and he's been suspended from the Wheel of Fortune.
3: Wow. And I know that announcement was made yesterday, but some people were like, well, we still hear his voice. Well, they record probably 10 of those shows a week.
1: Right.
3: So who knows how far out his voice has been on those.
1: Exactly. But what's interesting, because, you know, you try to find out what's going on, and there's not a lot of info out there. However, it looks like about an hour ago, his attorney chimed in and said Jim Thornton did not engage in any illegal conduct, was not arrested, has not been charged with any crime. When questioned about a complaint made by a fellow passenger on the flight, law enforcement spoke to him for 5 minutes or less and determined no wrongdoing occurred and told my client he was free to go.
3: Okay, so that's a very different story, right? Because I would imagine law enforcement doesn't show up at an airport if you do nothing wrong, right?
1: Right, exactly.
3: And I get the whole, you know, innocent until proven guilty thing.
1: Yeah.
3: But that's a very serious accusation. And so it's interesting to see what's going to come out about this whole thing.
1: Okay, here's the deal. LAX is not far from here. So who was on that flight? Like, I want to see people chiming in and letting me and you know what really went down. You know what, Joe? This is a TikTok investigation.
3: All right, calm down, Harriet the Spy, I'm sure. It's going to come out in a matter of days.
1: I don't have days. I want to know now.
3: But who would have thought drama with the Wheel of Fortune?
1: With the Wheel of Fortune.
3: An announcer of all people.
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4: Good morning. This report is brought to you by the all-new North Fork Mono Casino opening this October in Madera, right off of Highway 99. Speaking of 99, boy, it's backed up. The brakes start southbound at Shields all the way through Olive, and in some parts it's very, very heavy traffic, so just be prepared for a little delay. Westbound 180 right now heading into the 41, there's north and south, both affected right now by very, very heavy traffic. We also have another problem in Madera on southbound 41. Starts at Avenue 15, and it goes until you get to Avenue 12. Really heavy traffic there right now. I'm Greg Lane. That's traffic.
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1: This one mom is going viral for her rant over, I don't know, maybe she's a little jealous in the school drop-off lane. 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
3: 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Why can't I do it? Like, right. I'm so far off where everyone else is.
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4: Good morning. Southbound 41 at the Friant Road on-ramp. We got an injury accident causing some issues. Northbound 41 at McKinley at the off-ramp. Yep, got a crash there. There is also a problem. Northbound 41 at Excelsior. This is in Hanford, and there's a hazard that's bringing traffic to a slowdown. And Brawley at West Jensen, they're cleaning up an injury accident. This report brought to you by the all-new North Fork Mono Casino, opening this October in Madera off of Highway 99. I'm Greg Lane. That's traffic.
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1: Sign me up. That sounds like a wonderful hack. You got to tell me what's going on with that. Coming up in just a few. It's Chris and Joe on 93.7 Kiss Country.

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1: There is a new beauty trend. It might make you want to avoid personal contact with people. Like, seriously.
2: Oh, what is this trend and how can I start with that?
1: Eating raw garlic.
2: Ew.
1: It has become very popular with biohackers who claim it boosts energy, improves digestion, and supports heart health.
2: Okay. All those things sound great in theory, but again, are we just doing it for the sake of doing it?
1: Actually, some fitness and health gurus are actually crushing garlic. Then they're mixing it with honey each morning, and the routine helps them maintain a youthful appearance and stable energy. Okay, I can tell you right now, I am doing this tomorrow.
2: Oh, no, you're not.
1: Yes!
2: I'm going to give you mouthwash.
1: Oh,
2: you're gonna,
1: that's right. Well, duh.
2: You understand we have this microphone in front of our face, it's like any bad breath we have kicks us back in the face.
1: Okay.
2: So you have to smell it all day long. That's on you.
1: Yeah, that's true. Okay, maybe not. Well, it says large amount of the raw garlic can cause heartburn, bloating, bad breath, gas, and body odor.
2: Okay,
1: oh, that sounds gross.
2: None of this sounds like that's worth it. Like, yes, I want to look young, but I don't want to be young and looking and smelly. And not just that, but could you imagine those people that are into all these different trends that, you know, are actively looking for, you know, romance?
1: Yeah.
2: No.
1: Could you imagine being known? Oh, gosh, get away from them. They've got that gross breath.
2: That's Garlic Gary. He smells.
1: He's coming out of his pores. So have you ever handled dealing with someone with bad breath?
2: If so, what happened? How did it go down? We want to hear from you.
1: It's Chris and Joe on 93.7 Kiss Country.
0: Chris has family in Dinuba and spent summers here in the valley as a kid. Joe is from Selma. 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
3: Good morning. 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Southbound 99 right now, there is a problem, and we've got a hazard with some vehicles and some debris. And the debris, it looks like some tires that blew. But unfortunately, it's all across the roadway. So that's where the slowdown is right now. We also have a further slowdown on northbound and southbound 99, especially southbound right now. There's very, very heavy traffic at Shields, and it's pretty much stop and go all the way till you get to McKinley. Westbound 180 has just turned into a big, big mess affecting 168 as well. And there is just stop and go traffic on westbound and eastbound 180. So lots of slow traffic there. Another place where we're getting some slow traffic, southbound 41 at Avenue 12. I'm Greg Lane. That is traffic.
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1: How have you handled dealing with someone with bad breath?
2: Oh, yeah, it's talking about this whole garlic trend about apparently it's supposed to make you look younger and make you feel healthier and all this great stuff, but it's like...
1: You'll have no friends.
2: No one's going to want to be around you.
1: If you're breathing on people, geez.
2: So how do you handle someone with bad breath? Hey, Taylor, what's your story?
3: I used to work in a restaurant, and this guy would come into the restaurant. It was a fast food restaurant, and he would be ordering over the counter, and his breath would kill you.
1: Wow. I mean, you could smell it right there?
2: Ooh.
3: It was, I mean, you're feet away from him, and his breath would kill you.
1: I wonder why. Like, what is it he's eating?
3: Like, he eats garlic 24 hours a day. I mean, it's just, I don't know what he eats, but it's nasty. Like, he carries a garlic necklace around his neck. I don't know.
1: Wow.
2: I mean, he's trying to ward off vampires. I don't blame the guy.
1: And then what do you say to someone like that? Well, you can't in that situation because they're a customer.
2: Yeah, so you just have to sit there and smile and try not to breathe, I guess.
1: You know what I would do? I would wear a bandana around my face.
2: Okay, Hamburglar.
1: No, seriously. Because you know how, like, when I'm out in the yard and I'm cutting things, it will mask any of that odor.
2: Oh, and all that dust that's coming up.
1: Yes, I think it's great. I mean, maybe it's frowned upon. I don't know. But I think people may be like, what is going on in this restaurant?
2: Just because she works at a restaurant and not a bank, right?
1: Well, there's that. 1-800-767-5477.
2: How have you handled somebody with bad breath? What did you do?
1: It's Chris and Joe on 93.7 Kiss Country.
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4: Good morning. This report is brought to you by the all-new North Fork Mono Casino, opening this October in Madera off of Highway 99. Eastbound 168 at Bullard's debris causing a hazard in the roadway. Eastbound 180 at 41. There is a crash there. Another one, southbound 41 at Fryant on the on-ramp. And northbound 41 at McKinley. Injury accident there. On all of these have emergency personnel on scene. I'm Greg Lane. That's traffic.
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0: How have you handled dealing with someone that has bad breath? 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
1: Oh, yeah. We're talking about this whole garlic trend. Supposed to make you look younger, give you energy, but you're also going to stink and not have friends.
0: Right.
1: Hey, Beverly, who has bad breath in your life?
2: I'm going to call him out. My husband.
0: Really? Why?
2: He loves garlic. And he leaned in to give me a kiss. And I tell you, he'll curl your eyelashes.
0: Oh, my gosh. Wow. Yes.
2: Oh, my sweet goodness. I said, oh, honey, no. You need to go get a mint. It was like, no. He puts it on pizza. He puts it in his stir fry. He puts it on everything. He loves it. His hands always smell like garlic. He puts it in eggs. He puts it on everything. Every time you look, he's buying garlic. It is gross.
0: Yeah. I don't know. I mean, I love cooking with garlic, but not
3: smelling like it.
0: Well, yeah.
1: I feel like that's a whole other thing now.
0: Yeah, exactly. That's extreme. Wow.
1: Thanks, Beverly, for your honesty on that one.
0: Yeah, exactly. I'm sure your husband will love that. It's Chris and Joe on 937 Kiss Country.
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7: Good morning. This report brought to you by the all-new North Fork Mono Casino, opening this October in Madera, right off of Highway 99. Got some breaking traffic and a report of a fire eastbound 168 at McKinley off-ramp. Also, we have westbound 180 at 41, a crash being reported there. There is Brawley at West Jensen. An injury accident is still in the cleanup stages. And we also have a problem right now in Hanford. 12th Avenue between Excelsior and Douglas, road closure there right now. Don't know when it's going to be back open, but we'll let you know when that does happen. I'm Greg Lane. That is traffic.
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0: There is a new club and a lot of people who are exhausted. It's Chris and Joe on 937 Kiss Country. Are encouraged to start this club, and we're going to start it, Joe.
1: What are you talking about, Chris?
0: It's the sleep club.
1: The sleep club?
0: Yeah. So what it is they say, like, you get together a club, right? Mm-hmm. And what are you looking at me weird for?
1: Does this club involve pineapples?
0: No, you put cucumbers on your eyes, Joe.
1: Okay, well, whatever.
0: You get together a club, and, like, for example, in Nashville, they have this place that you go, and they have, like, these lounge chairs, right?
1: Okay.
0: You get your pedicure done, and you can relax and everything. The lights are low. They have salt. It's called a salt room.
1: Mm-hmm.
0: And it's relaxing. It's like, what's that salt? Begins with an H.
1: The Himalayan pink salt?
0: Yeah, so it's like a salt room.
1: Okay.
0: It's very relaxing. It does something for your energy. I'm telling you, look it up. So if you're exhausted, you get rejuvenated.
1: So you want us to essentially sleep with other people?
0: No, not like...
1: I mean, sleep with salty strangers.
0: Oh my gosh, no, not like that. I'm just saying, you just go... Okay, apparently this club... I'm doing this club by myself.
1: Maybe you should, like a normal person.
0: You know, in my head, this was such a great idea. And of course, Joe, you take it to like this other dark place. It was just supposed to be relaxing.
1: This is why every company needs somebody like me. Run these great ideas by me and I could ruin them in 10 seconds. And if they survive my onslaught, then you know it's a good idea and no one else is going to make fun of you, especially online.
0: Oh my God.
1: I'm thinking like trying to explain this to my mom and having her be like, yeah, there's some more questionable life choices, Joe.
0: Okay. We're going to scratch this idea. Forget it. Forget I ever mentioned anything about it.
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3: Good morning. 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Highway 99, speaking of which, traffic has improved. The stop-and-go traffic we've been dealing with all morning is gone, and it is back up to the speed limit, which is great news. Westbound 180 into northbound 41 and southbound 41 being definitely affected by a little bit of slowdown. And we have a slowdown in Madera. Southbound 41 starting at Avenue 14 all the way through Children's Hospital Boulevard. Very heavy traffic. Have yourself a wonderful day. I'm Greg Lane, and that is traffic.
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0: 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Kinda like-

0: I even agree with you. The pumpkin spice craze, it's too far. Too much.
1: I thought the butt wipes were bad.
0: Oh, yeah.
1: This might actually be worse.
0: Yes.
1: Getting all that next. Chris and Joe on 937 Kiss Country.

0: Okay, even I finally feel that this pumpkin spice stuff has gone too far. And you know I love pumpkin spice, right?
1: And you're somebody who likes the fall. You like the whole energy, the smells. I get that, right?
0: I love all of that, but this is too much. Mylanta, they like have launched.
1: The medication?
0: Yes, like the Pepto-Bismol type stuff.
1: Yeah.
0: They have launched limited edition fall harvest liquid and acids.
1: Ew, what?
0: So you can have your choice, pumpkin spice or spiced apple cider.
1: Okay, this is insane. To have pumpkin spice medication now?
0: Yeah.
1: This is how you know that the trend has exploded? Like, we've gone too far.
0: Hey, there you are on Amazon, though. You can get that.
1: Okay, that's like, what I want for the pumpkin spice lover in your life. Get them some antacids.
0: I just want the candle. That's it. I'm good.
1: Candle's cool. I'm fine with that. You want your pumpkin spice latte? That's cool.
0: And the pie.
1: Yes, but do we need, like, this is almost as bad as the Dumpkin wipes.
0: Oh.
1: You know, the butt wipes that are pumpkin spice scented? Yeah. Yes.
0: Oh, now, you're putting two ends together, Joe. Together. Okay.
1: Oh, they need to do a collaboration together.
0: Oh, my gosh. No, they don't.
1: They should. It has you covered on all ends.
0: Oh, my gosh. It's Chris and Joe in 937 Kiss Country.
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0: 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Hey, hey.

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1: You know, I used to make fun of you and all your weird hobbies.
0: Yeah.
1: This, I dare say, takes the cake.
0: Oh my gosh, my hobbies are normal.
1: Compared to this.
0: Well, you call them grandma hobbies, but a lot of people have them.
1: We'll get into this next. 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

0: hometown proud and country loud.
1: Hi, this is Kara from Clovis. I love listening to Chris and Joe in the morning.
0: Kara, thanks for being a part of the heart and soul of 93.7 Kiss Country.

0: have a lot of questions, Joe, on these people's hobbies. You make fun of me and my, I don't know.
1: Sandwich making club?
0: Yes, that was wonderful. Treats and everything. Well, there are several people that decided to skydive naked. In Wisconsin, of all places. Wait, I never thought I'd see that.
1: What?
0: In Wisconsin. Yes.
1: Ew.
0: The dive was held by We Bear All.
1: That's the name of the club, like for real?
0: Yes. It's a nonprofit promoting body positivity. I get that. I'm
1: love
0: all
1: that.
0: In. Self-acceptance. Wonderful. And social nudity.
1: You lost me there.
0: Yeah.
1: I can't accept that, especially with other people around.
0: That's, yeah.
1: No, thank you.
0: The drivers said taking off their clothes made them feel powerful rather than vulnerable.
1: Okay, this is just, there's more questions that I have now. Because there's a reason, like in Top Gun, why they're wearing those special, like, body suits.
0: Yeah, when they jump.
1: My whole thing is, like, is there friction and, like, G-force?
0: Gravity. I don't know
1: pulling
0: much
1: and
0: about
1: pulling
0: it.
1: And tucking where, places. I don't
0: yeah,
1: know.
0: Where are things going?
1: Yeah. I don't know. I can't. This is
0: just my- weird. It's just weird. And I don't know. I'm going to stop there because I'm going to say something that.
1: I'm just saying this is way weirder than that pottery club. Or, like, your decoupaging club, or, like, that yard sailing club you go to.
0: Yard sailing club? Oh, my gosh. So, anyways, if you are in... I just don't understand the skydiving and the naked. That's, like, put some clothes on.
1: I don't know. Because being naked on the ground isn't fun enough.
0: Well, like, can you imagine seeing... Like, you're looking up in the sky. Skydiving.
1: It's like, a horrible day to go, yeah. Like, I don't know, to be an astronomer looking up in the sky.
0: Oh my gosh, Erica Pierce is up next.
1: It's Chris and Joe on 93.7 Kiss Country.
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And it's going to happen next month. Russell Dickerson taking the stage at the big Fresno Fair. And he's going to fall in love with cinnamon rolls. He's going to take one bite and be like, what have I been doing with my life? And then he's going to buy a whole bunch to go. 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

0: 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Riley Green is going to Vegas, and you know what happens in Vegas stays in Vegas. 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

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It's Tennessee whiskey. And songs played in bars. Three, 7 Kiss Country. She said

93.7 Kiss Country. I've already got it on my calendar. I'm going to do it. I hope you join me and celebrate Dolly Parton on September 25th. Get it? 9 to 5. Dolly Parton, 9 to 5. We're all going to do it. I hope you join us.

0: 93.7 Kiss Country. It's happening all month long, but tomorrow you can join Kiss Country's Jody Joe out at the south parking lot of the North Fork Mono Casino right there at 17770 Golden State Boulevard in Madera for their tier match event. You can drive up, sign up, and tier match all month long. But Jody Joe will be out there tomorrow from 11 until 1. So if you join her in the south parking at the casino, you can sign up there for their rewards card. The new North Fork Mono Casino is going to open next month, opening in October. So make sure you're following them on Instagram and Facebook so you can keep up to date with all of the info. And we'll see you tomorrow out at North Fork Casino in the south parking lot to get you signed up for their tier matching event with Jody Joe and Kiss Country.
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0: 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I just read that the most overrated tourist attraction is the Vegas Strip. Okay, whether that's true or not, that's up to you. 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

0: 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But thanks to our friends at Donald P. Dick Air Conditioning, we'll do it all again tomorrow. 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

93.7 Kiss Country. Gonna have another chance for you to try and win that flyaway to Vegas to see this guy. Riley Green. Flights, hotel, tickets, and that autographed copy of his new album. Just after 2, be here for that national keyword to text.

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Why would someone vandalize Dolly Parton's star on the Hollywood Walk of Fame? It's going to get repaired. It's going to be better than ever. But really? Dolly Parton's star? What's wrong with that person?

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93.7 Kiss Country. Your chance to see Riley Green in Vegas on his Cowboy As It Gets tour. Hotel, flights, tickets, and an autographed vinyl copy of That's Just Me, his new album coming out on the 18th. 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

0: 93.7 Kiss Country. 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

93.7 Kiss Country. I'm getting pumped up for the big Fresno Fair. All the deep fried goodness, all the fun, the games, and of course, this guy taking the stage at the Paul Theater. 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

0: 93.7 Kiss Country, where Chris and Joe, your Kiss Country morning show, have got another chance for you to try and win tickets to Rough Stock Buck and Bash and admission to the after party concert with Hunter Hayes in the Chick Chansey Outdoor Pavilion. 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

93.7 Kiss Country, taking it back to when Jason Aldean was at the Save Mart Center. That was a good show, and I cannot wait till he comes back to the Valley. Anytime you want, Jason Aldean, we're here for it. Just try that in a small town.

0: 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If you are trying to win your way to Vegas to see Riley Green, we're talking flights, hotel, premium tickets to see Riley Green at Resorts World Las Vegas. Plus, you get to get an autographed vinyl copy of That's Just Me. That's his new album coming out on the 18th. Text the national keyword dance, D-A-N-C-E, to the number 95819. 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

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Fly away to Vegas to see this guy, Riley Green. 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

Chevy Silverado, that is Bailey Zimmerman on 93.7 Kiss Country. Hi there, it's Jody Joe. We found each other again. It's Wednesday, and that means not only is it almost the end of your day, it is almost the end of your week. 3-day weekend for a lot of people. Yes! Here's Luke Bryan, someone else calling you baby on Kiss. I saw

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the bars are closed, just go home at that point. 93.7 Kiss Country. Hi there, it's Jody Joe. Who is as excited as I am? It's almost the weekend. Oh, all of us are. 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

0: your own medicine. I bet you wouldn't like it. You can dish it out, but you can't take it. That's Megan Maroney, Medicine, on 93.7 Kiss Country. Hi there, it's Jody Joe. So on this date, it's kind of a big deal. In 1921, the bowling shirt was invented. Do you remember in the late 90s, early 2000s, like bowling shirts were a trend? Bad bowling pun on the back and your first name on the front. And then my friend Brian Shalabian from Clovis West High School, he took it one step, and I mean that literally, further. He actually wore bowling shoes to school. Clovis West, oh my gosh. I think he may have stolen them from rodeo lanes. I don't know. I think I'm going to have to make myself a bowling shirt. I'm going to put Jody Joe on the front, obviously. And then maybe like pinheads on the back or gutter garbage or some terrible bowling team name. What do you think? I think we need Kiss Country bowling shirts. Yeah, we're going to make that happen.
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Brian Martin, we ride on 93.7 Kiss Country. Hi there, it's Jody Joe. Coming up in about 10 minutes, what's going on with your favorite and not so favorite celebrities? In fact, why is Tiger Woods maybe never going to drive a golf cart again? We'll find out next. Right now, it's Ella on Kiss. Just when.

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0: Geraldine, Big Green Tractor on 93.7 Kiss Country. Hi there, it's Jody Joe. You know what that means. It is time to find out what's going on with our favorite and, well, you know, not so favorite celebrities. Tiger Woods' plea deal after his DUI arrest is pretty significant. No driving any motor vehicle for 5 years. The judge clearly told him that if you drive any motor vehicle for any reason at all, I don't care if your hair's on fire, during that 5 years, you will go back to jail. And in Florida, where he was arrested, a golf cart actually falls into the category of motor vehicles. So there's a little bit of a debate about that right now, whether or not he's going to be able to drive a golf cart during that 5 years. I'm surprised that it's taken this long, but there is a new Netflix three-part documentary coming about Matthew Perry. It's called The One About Matthew Perry. It'll be all about his life, with stories from his friends, his family, including his sister, Mia Perry. And the documentary about Matthew Perry is going to be on Netflix October 27th. And Luke Bryan's son, Bo Bryan, he's received a football scholarship or two. You know, like Tennessee Tech, Eastern Kentucky, East Tennessee State, North Alabama, whole lot of others too. He hasn't given any indication about where he's wanting to go yet, but Luke is just so excited watching his son do what he loves. And that's play football. There you go. That's what's going on with your favorite and not so favorite celebrities on Kiss Country.
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I just want to be by you. Yes, I do. That's Luke Combs on 93.7 Kiss Country. Hi there, it's Jody Joe. Coming up in about 6 minutes and one silly commercial. We are going to have the 4 o'clock fun facts. What happens every single time you hit the space bar on your computer? It's not what you think. That's next.

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2: You know, it's never too late in the day to learn something, so I say we learn something together. Everything you actually see happened in the past, since it takes around 100 milliseconds for visual information to be processed in your brain, and you've never actually seen your face in person. You only have ever seen a reflection of it. Weird, right? Every time you hit the space bar on your computer, an average of about 600,000 other people around the world are doing the exact same thing. Interesting, right? And the sound of running water will make beavers start building with whatever materials they can find, even if they aren't by a river. So just turn off the faucet or turn it on next time you see a beaver just running around. Do they have beavers in captivity anywhere? I don't know. It would be a fun experiment, though. Those are your 4 o'clock fun facts. Up next, we do have another No Talk Trouble play. But right now, let's get our very first look at Kiss Country traffic with Michael Reed.
3: Here in Fresno, traffic a little slow right now. Southbound 99 between the Ashland and Belmont Avenue exits. Just south of Goshen, we have a two-vehicle accident at the Avenue 260 on-ramp in northbound 99. And in Tipton, we have a three-vehicle accident at the Avenue 152 on-ramp to northbound 99. 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I'm Michael Reed with your afternoon traffic.
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3: What's up, y'all? I'm Cole Wetzel with my new song with Ella Langley, Jaded. It's Your Music Plus.
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3: 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My first year I played ball, got hurt. Obviously decided to stick around for another year. Music started to happen. I was spending more time in bars and at parties than going to class. And so, like I said, it was very short-lived, but I'll always be a Tarleton Texan.

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4: 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Hi there, it's Jody Joe. So Central Valley Honor Flight is headed home tonight. And if you're planning on heading out to the Fresno airport to help welcome them home, they were delayed just a little bit. Philip Teresi from our sister station, KMJ, he's on the flight right now with them. And he just texted me to let me know that they had to fuel up in Des Moines. So now they're scheduled to touch down in Fresno about 7 p.m. So if you have never been there when Honor Flight comes home from their trip to D.C. with veterans, you need to experience it sometime in your life, at least once. The pure love and the outpouring of the appreciation for our vets is truly a sight to see. Take your kids so they can experience it as well. And again, Honor Flight coming home tonight at 7 p.m. with a little bit of a delay to the Fresno airport. Just go out and say hi to our vets and tell them thank you.
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4: 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Country Nights with Bev Rainey starting at 7 o'clock every weeknight on Kiss Country. Hi there, it's Jody Joe, and I know the drive home can be super boring, like yawn, and you don't want to get in an accident, you want to be entertained, you want something exciting. Well, I've got a solution for you. The 60-minute traffic jam. We start about 4:30 every weekday afternoon. It's 60 minutes of nonstop music, because everybody needs a little excitement on their drive home, right? It'll actually make your drive home zoom by. 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
19: Here in Fresno, traffic a little slow right now. Southbound 99 between the Ashland and Belmont Avenue exits. Just south of Goshen, we have a two-vehicle accident at the Avenue 260 on-ramp to northbound 99. And in Tipton, we have a three-vehicle accident at the Avenue 152 on-ramp to northbound 99. 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I'm Michael Reed with your afternoon traffic.
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Lady A, just a kiss. Hi there, it's Jody Joe. It is a 60-minute traffic jam, and friends, we are just getting started, and it's just about time for you to go home. It's coming so quickly. Can you feel it? I'll get the music out for you. Here's Justin Moore on Kiss. There was

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to the ends of the earth, you're darn tootin'. It's 93.7 Kiss Country. Hi there, it's Jody Joe. Completely losing my mind, apparently. Right now, it's George Burge and Luke Bryan. Ride, ride, ride. I'm going to sing it loud, so hopefully you're going to...

From the Kings Speedway to Friant Dam, this is KSKS Fresno, a Cumulus Media station powered by Nash, 93.7 Kiss Country.